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1: Wait, what you

Let's get the party started. See you at the bar, you was hardly talking. That's when I knew that your heart was scarring. Friends to lovers need a part to star in. Like, wait, babe, let me

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1: 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However, it's not available.

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1: 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Yeah. 93.1.

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It's the Outer Brothers. 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Ready to rock the world with the boom. So I hope you can stand the vibration. Cause we're about to rock the entire nation. Alright? Here we go.

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See you at the bar, you was hardly talking. That's when I knew that your heart was scarring. Friends to lovers need a part to star in. Like, wait, babe, let me ask.